0: Please just take good care of yourself. 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
1: 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Just spoke to my family. That mean you go for a low appalure. 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

0: Der Singer-Songwriter mit dem typisch schottischen Namen Paolo Nutini mit seinem Titel Looking for Something, und das ist Patty Through.
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1: 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Got emotional over it.

Hi, this is Lenny Kravitz, and I want to say hello. 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Bye-bye.